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1: 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Search FIR Style. In Silverwater, a burst water main affecting northbound traffic with the left lane blocked at Beaconsfield Street. In Maryland's traffic in recovery mode after an earlier crash on Mamre Road, all northbound lanes are back open now, but traffic's still pretty heavy from Ludnam Road. In the Sydney CBD, crews have managed to reopen Druitt Street after a bus broke down at Kent Street. The big birthday sale has been extended at Winston with a Y. Save 25% on blinds, curtains, grim-safe security, shutters and awnings. Visit winston.com.au today. That's traffic on Smooth 95.3.
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2: With your 10 o'clock news headlines, good morning, I'm Emma Duxbury. The AFL has been accused of breaching its duty of care following claims of a secret deal to heap responsibility for concussions onto players. Whistleblowers at a Victorian club have told the Herald Sun their team made a deal requiring a player who suffered multiple concussions to assume all legal responsibility for any further on-field brain trauma. The AFL hasn't responded to the allegations and hasn't said if it's aware of any other deals. Concussion campaigner Peter Jess says players can't take responsibility.
3: It's an awfully cynical move by the AFL to blame shift. The fact is, this is that what we've got to acknowledge, that the environment that this player is going into is dangerous.
2: The federal opposition leader is warning housing shortages will continue for years unless urgent action is taken. Angus Taylor says current migration levels remain well ahead of new home construction. Home Affairs Minister Tony Burke was due to give an address on migration changes today, but he's postponed due to elements that couldn't be finalised in time. There's hope the Strait of Hormuz could be reopened soon, with officials in Iran expressing confidence that progress is being made in talks with Oman. Reports suggest there are only a couple of sticking points remaining in the discussions. It's hoped an agreement could be reached before the end of the week. A medical telehealth service is assuring patients their financial and pay details have not been compromised in a recent hack. UpDoc has confirmed there was an online security breach last month, with names, emails and postal addresses accessed. And it's been revealed the FBI opened an investigation into whether Donald Trump was wittingly or unwittingly acting as a Russian agent when he fired then-director James Comey in 2017. According to bombshell documents released by the White House, the probe looked into whether Trump's 2016 campaign colluded with the Kremlin to get him elected. Updating sport, John Bateman is a late inclusion in the Cowboys' side for tonight's Round 23 clash against the Titans, while Lachlan Ilias will take over at halfback for the Gold Coast, with Zane Harrison out with a hamstring issue. The Aussie cricket team has been hit with another injury, with Michael Nisa suffering a calf strain while training in Brisbane ahead of the Bangladesh Test Series. Josh Inglis suffered back spasms earlier in the week. And Gianni Infantino will remain as FIFA president after he received the backing of senior executives. He has now issued an apology over his botched plan to sell stakes in the World Cup.
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2: Another sunny day on the way, heading for tops of 18 degrees in the city, 19 at Penrith. Blue skies tomorrow with highs of 18. Mostly sunny on Saturday with showers increasing Sunday. And that's the latest on Smooth 95.3.
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6: On the way in the next 30 minutes, we'll play John Farnham's That's Freedom plus Kim Wilde. Here's your Keep Me Hanging On. It's part of our feel-good workday. Hello there, it's Karen Prater. Thanks for your company.

0: it's Stevie Wonder sharing the feel-good vibes with I Just Called to Say I Love You on Smooth. Hi, it's Karen wishing our own David Campbell a very happy birthday for today. Looking forward to hearing him back on the weekend from 1, along with Melissa Doyle and Richard Wilkins. More music and less talk continues with the Bangles next.
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0: Following a sold-out run in Melbourne, Heathers the Musical arrives in Sydney this month. 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

0: Oh, it's just feel good after feel good. Scissor Sisters, I don't feel like dancing. And Donna Summer, she works hard for the money. Hello, it's Karen on Smooth 95.3. Gorgeous day. We'll get an update on the weather and the latest news in just a moment. 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
6: 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In Barara, traffic in recovery mode on the M1 Pacific Motorway following an earlier truck crash near the Pacific Highway overpass. The good news is the vehicles have been cleared and lanes are back open. There's a breakdown at Top Ride on Lane Cove Road. It's in Lane 3 southbound approaching Blackson Road. A burst water main at Silverwater. Silverwater Road near Beaconsfield Street. The left northbound lane is blocked. And a broken down semi-trailer at the on-ramp to the North Connects Tunnel from Pennant Hills Road. The Milwaukee three-day packout modular storage event is on now until Saturday. 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That's traffic on Smooth 95.3.
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7: Good morning, I'm Maham Kashani. Labor is considering shelving its proposed gambling ad crackdown rather than agreeing to substantially change the bill. The draft laws are currently friendless in Parliament, with the Coalition, Greens and crossbenchers all calling for sweeping amendments aimed at further protecting children from gambling harms. Senior Labor sources say while the government is open to changes to pass the bill in the Senate, it won't entertain major rewrites. The Coalition claims housing shortages will last several years, even if net overseas migration immediately fell in line with budget forecasts. Home Affairs Minister Tony Burke was due to address migration changes in a major speech today, but it's been postponed due to elements which couldn't be finalised in time. National Senator Bridget McKenzie says the government needs to take action now.
8: What we're seeing here from Tony Burke is it trying to get their own target under control, and that's a target of 2 million new arrivals over 6 years. So we are very, very concerned. We've been saying this for a long time.
7: A new study found workers exposed to pesticides could have up to a 70% greater risk of developing the fatal motor neurone disease, ALS. Men may be twice as likely to develop the disease as those with no exposure. Scientists say global rates of ALS have increased, along with the use of pesticides as pressures on food systems grow. Russian missile and drone strikes on Ukraine have killed at least 17 people and left more than 40 others injured. It comes as Ukrainian President Volodymyr Zelensky pleads for more help from allies. And Barry Manilow has had to cancel another concert at the last minute following health concerns just 45 minutes before he was set to perform in Kentucky. It's the second time Barry's had to postpone the show this year after undergoing surgery for lung cancer. Updating sport. The Cowboys will be out for revenge when they take on the Titans in tonight's Round 23 opener on the Gold Coast. It follows their 70-point loss to the Roosters last week. LIV Golf is set to survive beyond the current season after securing an agreement with its lead investor. And Aussie tennis star Alex de Minaur has advanced to the third round of the Canadian Open, while Daria Kasatkina has crashed out after losing her round of 64 match to top seed Alina Rybakina.
5: Smooth weather.
7: sunny with tops of 18. Similar tomorrow, also 18. Mostly sunny Saturday, showers increasing Sunday. And that's the latest on Smooth 95.3.
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10: 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I Got You, Babe, on our Feel Good Workday.

0: We're feeling good on Smooth with CC Peniston finally. Hello, it's Karen. Only 30 minutes until we can break for lunch and enjoy more music and less talk. That happens after this.
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0: The feel-good workday vibes continue after midday on Smooth. Hello, it's Karen. We'll catch up with Heidi next, and then more music and less talk.
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13: 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In Homebush, a broken down semi-trailer, the M4 motorway at the start of the Homebush Bay Drive off-ramp. It's in the left westbound lane. In Silverwater, a burst water main on Silverwater Road that's affecting northbound traffic. The left lane is blocked near Beaconsfield Street. There's been a lost load at Lane Cove West, Epping Road at Moore Street. Traffic affected both ways. There's a lane out each way. 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Hurry, sale ends Monday, only at Freedom. That's traffic on Smooth 95.3.
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0: Good afternoon, I'm Heidi Tiltons. New national safety standards for e-bikes are on the way. The federal government has tasked the Consumer Watchdog with developing consistent rules for battery-powered devices with the aim of improving safety. Assistant Competition Minister Andrew Lees says the change will help reduce injuries.
14: This work is about what can be sold and ensuring that Australians have the confidence that when they buy an e-bike, it's safe. And ensuring that people who don't use e-bikes aren't put at risk by bikes that are too fast, overpowered, or easily modified.
0: More than 600 Qantas ground workers are warning they could go on strike amid a bitter fight over pay and conditions. The Transport Workers Union claims the airline is continuing low-wage tactics introduced under former boss Alan Joyce across its regional and freight operations. The TWU's National Assistant Secretary Emily McMillan says the move is a final resort for those at breaking point.
15: They're underemployed with not enough hours. They're on poverty-level wages. And we've identified countless safety issues for this work group that Qantas have been very slow to respond to.
0: Federal Labor MP Ed Husic has been left with fractures and concussion after an accident on a major Sydney motorway. The backbencher says his car was hit from behind by a truck on the M7 before being taken to hospital by ambulance. He says he's looking forward to returning to full parliamentary duties shortly. Wall Street has been hit by a wave of AI-powered cyber attacks. Hackers have used AI-cloned voices of Wall Street executives to infiltrate some of the world's largest hedge funds. And Lauren Graham has signed on for a Gilmore Girls documentary close to 26 years after the cult TV show first premiered. Production is underway with HBO securing unseen footage, outtakes and original script pages from the early 2000s. Updating sport and round 23 of the NRL kicks off tonight with a Queensland derby on the Gold Coast. The Titans host the Cowboys with both sides out to flip the script following horror losses last week. But North Queensland coach Todd Payton says they've already moved on.
16: One game doesn't define us. Beating three of the top four teams. Broncos twice. You know, Melbourne at full strength. So, yeah, it's all in front of us. The scenario doesn't change moving forward and an opportunity to play well.
0: Gianni Infantino is refusing to resign as boss of world football despite widespread calls for him to quit. The 56-year-old has now issued an apology for his botched plan to sell off stakes in the World Cup. And LIV Golf has secured a lead investor to keep the lights on, its existence now safeguarded until 2030.
1: Smooth weather.
0: Blue skies for the rest of the afternoon, getting down to 6 degrees tonight. Sunny tomorrow with a top of 18. Looking further ahead, mostly sunny on Saturday with showers increasing on Sunday. Right now in the city, it's 13 degrees, it's 14 in our west, and that's the latest on Smooth.
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18: 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It is beautiful, Sydney. Hello, it's Karen. We're Shania Twain. That don't impress me much. It's our feel-good workday.

0: you got to love a feel-good work day that includes Aretha Franklin's Freeway of Love on Smooth. And what about Kylie? Better the Devil You Know, straight from our Smooth Old School Disco. That's back tomorrow night from 7. Great way to start the weekend with Simon Diaz. Hello, it's Karen. Let's continue more music and let's talk with Train next.
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0: Such a sweet song. It's Olivia Dean, New to Smooth, Baby Steps. It's been good to have you company. Heidi has a news update in just a moment. And then Simon continues our Feel Good Work Day with some Spice Girls coming up.
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18: Don't miss the Giants' epic AFL-AFLW doubleheader. 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North Sydney, look out for a car breakdown eastbound on Falcon Street above the Warringah Freeway, closing one lane, causing some minor congestion. Silverwater, look out for a burst water main northbound on Silverwater Road near Beaconsfield Street. That's also closing one lane, causing some heavy delays. Bangor, a truck breakdown westbound on the Bangor Bypass at Acuna Avenue, also closing one lane. The big birthday sale has been extended at Winston with a Y. Save 25% on blinds, curtains, crimsafe security, shutters and awnings. Visit winston.com.au today. That's traffic on Smooth 95.3.
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19: Good afternoon, I'm Heidi Tiltons. The cycling industry says stricter e-bike regulations are long overdue amid a surge in injuries. The federal government is developing a national safety standard for e-bikes and other battery-powered devices, including a ban on high-powered vehicles. Peter Burke from Bicycle Industries Australia says it will create a consistent approach across jurisdictions.
20: We've got road laws that we've seen a lot introduced in states like Queensland, New South Wales, but we don't have the controls of sales or import at the moment, and these regulations that have been proposed are certainly going to introduce consistency.
19: Telehealth provider UpDoc says it's notifying customers of a security breach involving unauthorised access to a third-party system. No health or financial records are understood to have been accessed. There have been more positive cases of bird flu today, including in a magpie. There have now been 123 cases of H5 bird flu nationwide, but it still hasn't spread to the poultry industry. Pauline Hanson has accused the nation's education system of being biased against her. School kids and university students across Australia are set to walk out of class next week in protest at One Nation's policy platform. Senator Hanson believes it's the result of teachers promoting their own political views onto students.
21: This has been going on for years. Teachers that are so left-leaning, so full of hate, have been teaching about One Nation for years that we are racist, and they're being negative in their attitudes towards myself and the party.
19: And Sydney Sweeney and Scooter Braun have rushed back to the actress's hometown as it's ravaged by devastating wildfires. The high-profile couple getting to work in Washington State, handing out and preparing meals for firefighters on the front line and families affected by the fires. Updating sport, and Gianni Infantino has sincerely apologised for errors made but will stay on as FIFA president. The 56-year-old has come under fire after attempting to convince member associations to back the creation of a commercial company that would have controlled the rights to the governing body's major tournaments. Essendon has meetings the next 2 days with its final candidates for its vacant coaching job, and the NRL is reportedly closing in on buying an aircraft following its record-breaking TV deal.
17: Smooth weather.
19: Blue skies for the rest of the afternoon, getting down to 6 degrees tonight. Sunny tomorrow with a top of 18. Looking further ahead, mostly sunny on Saturday with showers increasing on Sunday. Right now in the city, it's 14 degrees, it's 16 in our west, and that's the latest on Smooth.
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1: 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Hope your workday Thursday is going well. It's Simon Diaz here, about to play you the Human League. They're touring Oz next year, early next year. 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Yaz is in there too, and it was a one-hit wonder. So good. 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
3: 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Silverwater, look out for a burst water main northbound on the Silverwater Road at Beaconsfield Street, closing one lane, causing some minor congestion. Lane Cove West, a lost load on Epping Road at Moore Street, closing one west and one eastbound lane, causing heavy congestion in both directions. Bangor, a broken down truck westbound on the Bangor Bypass near Acuna Avenue. It's the 40 Wink Sleep event of the year. 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Serious about sleep. That's traffic on Smooth 95.3.
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5: Good afternoon, I'm Heidi Tiltons. The ABC has apologised for a Race Around the World episode which featured a short film depicting a violent assault against Gina Rinehart. The offensive video went to air 3 weeks ago with the broadcaster referring the clip to the Ombudsman. It's now determined the clip did not breach the ABC's editorial standards, but Managing Director Hugh Marks has apologised, admitting the segment fell short of community expectations. A seagull and a magpie are among another 16 birds to die from avian flu in Victoria. The CSIRO has also confirmed an extra 6 cases of the H5 strain in South Australia. There are now 123 confirmed bird flu cases across the country, but it hasn't spread to poultry. An audit is underway on more than 900 DNA statements in Queensland after errors were uncovered. The statements were provided to police and the DPP over the past 3 years. Director Mick Fuller says the majority reviewed so far seem to be administrative mistakes.
6: Some of the things that we are seeing wrong is just, say, the case number not being transcribed properly, potentially a wrong date. They're the majority of the mistakes. The thing that's important in this is what we have seen definitively is that the science is right. It is merely the information that has been taken.
5: Qantas is facing potential industrial action from ground staff at its regional and freight services. The Transport Workers Union says its employees have decided to vote on whether they should strike over subpar pay and safety conditions. In a statement, the airline says it's committed to reaching an agreement. And Matt Damon has revealed he and Ben Affleck were broke after making Good Will Hunting in the 90s. The 55-year-old actor has revealed they ended up pocketing less than $150,000 each from the Oscar-winning film. Updating sport, and Alexei Popyrin is through to the round of 32 at the Canadian Open after a straight sets win against Rafael Collignon 6-4, 6-3. Alex Diminor and Ozzie Meyer-Joint have also advanced to the next round. Round 23 of the NRL kicks off tonight with the Cowboys taking on the Titans on the Gold Coast. North Queensland will be keen to bounce back after a humiliating 70-point loss to the Roosters. And Brisbane coach Chris Fagan says he's not losing any sleep over Lachie Neale touring Collingwood's facilities last week.
2: Smooth weather.
5: Clear skies for the rest of the afternoon, getting down to 6 degrees tonight. A sunny day tomorrow with a top of 18. Looking further ahead, mostly sunny on Saturday with showers increasing on Sunday. Right now in the city, it's 17 degrees. It's the same in our west, and that's the latest on Smooth.
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0: Music Thursday afternoon. I love that from Anastasia and You Too with Simon Degas here playing more music and Let's Talk all afternoon. In fact, up next, she's saying goodbye to Sydney one final time. 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A couple of shows at the Enmore next March. 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
0: Don't mind the sunshine this afternoon. 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Now it's based on the 80s movie starring Winona Ryder and Christian Slater. Brought to life on stage with massive songs, iconic characters and brilliant dark comedy. Now, hot off its Australian premiere, critics and audiences can't stop raving about this five-star production, calling it the must-see musical of 2026, with powerhouse vocals and a killer score. So don't miss this strictly limited season. Now, it's from August 26 to September 19, so book your tickets now.
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0: 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Simon Dingo's here. 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
7: 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Grey stains on the M4, a two-car crash eastbound just past Beresford Road. It's blocking the very right lane. Adding to the drama on the M4, we've got a breakdown in grey stains westbound approaching Etalong Road on the breakdown lane. More breakdowns this afternoon with a broken down truck in Colby on Richmond Road westbound just past Rudy Hill Road North. It's the 40 Winks Sleep Event of the Year. Get up to 50% off mattresses and up to 30% off furniture plus free local delivery for a limited time only. 40 Winks, serious about sleep. That's traffic on Smooth 95.3.
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8: Good afternoon, I'm Heidi Tiltons. The ABC has formally apologised to mining billionaire Gina Rinehart over a graphic satirical segment aired on Race Around the World. While the broadcaster says the program didn't breach its editorial policies, it admits the content fell short of community expectations. The segment has now been removed and the ABC will review its guidelines on violent content. The states and territories are all backing new national e-bike safety rules. The consumer watchdog's been asked to develop a national safety standard for e-bikes and other battery-powered devices. The changes would ban the sale of high-powered, high-speed e-bikes, with Assistant Competition Minister Andrew Lee saying the reforms will help make roads safer.
9: This new safety standard, which is supported by states and territories, is going to be an important step forward in ensuring that the bikes that are sold in Australia are compliant with a clear safety standard.
8: Another AI security scare today with a Meta model hacking into another company's computer system during testing. The tech giant blaming a configuration error for accidentally giving the chatbot internet access. World War II history is literally resurfacing in Europe. Record low water levels on the Danube River have exposed dozens of Nazi warships that were deliberately sunk in 1944 as German forces retreated. And Olivia Rodrigo has put Donald Trump on blast, the singer taking to Instagram to slam the US president for defunding Planned Parenthood.
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8: Updating sport, and Alexei Poprin has advanced to the third round of the Canadian Open. He joins fellow Aussies Alex de Minaur, Maya Joint and Talia Gibson in the round of 32. FIFA President Gianni Infantino is under pressure to keep his job after having to apologise for his botched plan to sell stakes in the World Cup. And round 23 of the NRL gets underway tonight with an all-Queensland showdown on the Gold Coast. The Cowboys are looking to bounce back after last week's 70-point hiding, while the Titans are chasing a vital win to keep their finals hopes alive.
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6: Smooth weather.
8: Blue skies this afternoon, getting down to 6 degrees tonight. A sunny day tomorrow with a top of 18. Looking further ahead, mostly sunny on Saturday with showers increasing on Sunday. Right now in the city, it's 18 degrees, 17 in our west. Now let's see what's leading tonight's stories on Nine News.
11: Thanks, Heidi. I'm Peter Overton. In Nine News, 000 shake-up. How thousands of callers have been saved a trip to hospital. See the enormous megalodon shark tooth found on an Aussie beach. And hear from the 10-year-old girl who found it. Why younger men will soon be tested for prostate cancer. And Ivan Cleary's caution about a second New Zealand team entering the NRL. Nine News, your news nightly at 6 on 9 and 9 Now.
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0: tomorrow night from 7, Sydney. That's right. Smooth Old School Disco is back. We love our Friday nights. We also love Bruno Mars. This song will make you feel good in less than 10. And one of Hall & Oates' biggest hits with You Make My Dream.
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2: 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A two-car crash and grey stains on the M4. It's eastbound just past Beresford Road blocking lane 3. Adding to the drama on the M4 and grey stains, we've got a breakdown. It's westbound approaching Edelong Road in the breakdown lane. More breakdowns affecting your run right across Sydney. A broken down truck in Colby on Richmond Road westbound just past Rudy Hill Road North is sitting in the very left lane. The Milwaukee 3-day Packout Modular Storage event is on now until Saturday. Limited time while stocks last. 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That's traffic on Smooth 95.3.
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23: Get the viral Rimmel London Brownie Pie Lip Liner for just $6.50, then take it from lips to lashes with new Brownie Pie Mega Lift Mascara. Rimmel London, now half price at Big W. We've got a lost load in Lane Cove West on Epping Road, and that's closing the bus lane westbound and the right turn lane eastbound at Moore Street. A breakdown for the M4 at Claremont Meadows. It's westbound off-ramp to Kent Road. Another breakdown in Colby on Richmond Road, leaving very heavy traffic westbound just past Wood Hill Road North. La Roche-Posay Mela B3 Double Dose improves the appearance of dark spots on mature skin. 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That's traffic on Smooth 95.3.
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25: Good afternoon, I'm Heidi Tiltons. The ABC has apologised for a segment on its Race Around the World program which referenced Gina Rinehart. The Ombudsman has found the film did not breach the ABC's editorial policies, but the broadcaster has acknowledged it fell short of community expectations. Electric vehicle car sales continue to climb, jumping 200% in the past year. Almost 34,000 EVs were sold in July, making up close to one in three new car sales. More than 600 Qantas ground workers are warning they could go on strike amid a bitter fight over pay and conditions. The Transport Workers Union claims the airline is continuing low-wage tactics introduced under former boss Alan Joyce across its regional and freight operations. The TWU's National Assistant Secretary Emily McMillan says the move is a final resort for those at breaking point.
26: They're underemployed with not enough hours. They're on poverty-level wages. And we've identified countless safety issues for this work group that Qantas have been very slow to respond to.
25: A 1 kilometre exclusion zone has been put around an Adelaide building fire amid warnings of extremely dangerous smoke. Firefighters are expected to remain on site for several hours with burning sulphur sending a plume of smoke over surrounding neighbourhoods. And Lauren Graham has signed on for a Gilmore Girls documentary close to 26 years after the cult TV show first premiered. Production is underway with HBO securing unseen footage, outtakes and original script pages from the early 2000s.
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25: Updating sport, and the NRL's Indigenous round kicks off tonight with the Titans hosting the Cowboys. North Queensland can claw their way back into the top eight with a win, but coach Todd Payton says they'll have to front up.
28: That's a game that's going to be won by getting over the ad line. Both teams play very similar in that regard. For us, we've got to keep the front door shut.
25: And in cricket, Michael Nisa is setting his sights on South Africa after being ruled out for Australia's test against Bangladesh with a calf injury. The squad will arrive in the Northern Territory on Saturday ahead of the first match next Thursday.
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22: Smooth weather.
25: Clear skies tonight, getting down to 6 degrees. A sunny day on the way tomorrow with a top of 18. Looking further ahead, mostly sunny on Saturday with showers increasing on Sunday. Right now in the city, it's 18 degrees, 17 in our west. 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
29: Thanks, Heidi. I'm Peter Overton. In 9 News, 000 shake-up. How thousands of callers have been saved a trip to hospital. See the enormous megalodon shark tooth found on an Aussie beach. And hear from the 10-year-old girl who found it. Why younger men will soon be tested for prostate cancer. And Ivan Cleary's caution about a second New Zealand team entering the NRL. 9 News, your news nightly at 6 on 9 and 9 Now.
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1: You know, it's the best feeling getting home on a Thursday. 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A feel-good thriller coming your way, Sydney, with Michael Jackson. Love that song. Simon Diaz here, but now let's start More Music and Let's Talk some non-stop feel-good with Spandau Ballet.
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4: 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I can't.

0: Don't forget your More Music Drive Superstars back after 5, right through 9 o'clock tonight, Sydney. It's Byron Webb with Concrete Blonde there, Jennifer Page and Billy Joel, that Uptown Girl on Smooth. Stuck in traffic, let's check how we're travelling. Soft Cell coming up with that huge hit, great version of Tainted Love. It's from our old school disco collection, by the way. Just a reminder, it's back tomorrow night from 7.
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2: 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Greystanes on the M4, a three-vehicle pile-up eastbound approaching Greystanes Road, blocking lane 3. Another accident in Auburn on Parramatta Road. That's westbound just past Rawson Street, sitting in lane 1. That's adding to the drama to peak hour traffic. Parramatta Road very heavy westbound from Auburn all the way through to the M4. We've got a breakdown in Casula on the Hume Highway, eastbound approaching Leacocks Lane. La Roche-Posay Mellor B3 Double Dose improves the appearance of dark spots on mature skin. 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That's traffic on Smooth 95.3.
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0: 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Cruise home. Feels like a Friday. Byron Webb is fist pumping in the next studio. He's going to get you home with the best sing-alongs just after five. He's with us till 9 o'clock tonight, actually. All those after-school activities as well. A quick check at the roads across our great city and Smooth News at 5 with Heidi here on Smooth.
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3: 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We speak to the tower boss about a Qantas near miss. 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
7: 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In Bangor, on the Bangor Bypass, we've got a broken down truck. It's westbound just past Acuna Avenue in the breakdown lane. A burst water main with emergency roadworks in Silverwater on Silverwater Road. That's knocking one northbound lane out at Beaconsfield Street. Delays in the area. Congestion for the M7 through Quakers Hill. That's west towards the Quakers Hill Parkway. Those delays back to the M2 at the Epping Tunnel. Want 100% Aussie fresh meat for less? 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That's traffic on Smooth 95.3.
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9: Good afternoon, I'm Heidi Tiltons. Some good news for Australia's economy today, with ratings agency S&P Global reaffirming the country's top-tier rating. The AAA rating keeps government borrowing costs lower and signals confidence to global investors. Labor says it's having constructive discussions with the Coalition and Greens over its gambling reforms. The government is struggling to get its measures passed, which would clamp down on the number of betting ads aired on TV, radio and online. But the opposition and Greens argue the reforms are still too weak. Communications Minister Annika Wells insists they strike the right balance.
10: I'm having constructive discussions with both the Shadow Communications Minister for the Coalition and the Shadow Communications Spokesperson for the Greens. We'll keep those discussions going. We'd love to see this passed.
9: The ABC will review its editorial guidelines to ensure they reflect community standards after airing an offensive short film. A video called for Gina Rinehart to be violently assaulted. The ABC's apologised to the mining billionaire for the airing of the film 3 weeks ago after she threatened legal action, but the ombudsman claims the film did not breach the ABC's editorial standards. Revelations today, AFL Commission Chairman Craig Drummond was president of the Geelong Board when it reportedly struck a secret deal allowing a player to take all legal responsibility for concussions. The Herald Sun reports the Cats agreed to the deal with the player 2 years ago and the agreement went to the entire board for approval. And Sydney Sweeney and Scooter Braun have rushed back to the actress's hometown as it's ravaged by devastating wildfires. The high-profile couple getting to work in Washington State, handing out and preparing meals for firefighters on the front line and families affected by the fires.
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9: Updating sport, and round 23 of the NRL kicks off tonight with a Queensland derby on the Gold Coast. The Titans host the Cowboys, with both sides out to flip the script following horror losses last week. But North Queensland coach Todd Payton says they've already moved on.
11: One game doesn't define us. Beating three of the top four teams, Broncos twice, you know, Melbourne at full strength. So, yeah, it's all in front of us. The scenario doesn't change moving forward, and an opportunity to play well.
9: Gianni Infantino is refusing to resign as boss of world football despite widespread calls for him to quit. The 56-year-old has now issued an apology for his botched plan to sell off stakes in the World Cup. And LIV Golf has secured a lead investor to keep the lights on, its existence now safeguarded until 2030.
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6: Smooth weather.
9: Mostly clear skies tonight, getting down to a chilly 6 degrees. A sunny day on the way tomorrow with a top of 18. Looking further ahead, mostly sunny for Saturday with showers increasing on Sunday. Right now in the city, it's 16 degrees. It's 17 in our west. Now let's see what's leading tonight's stories on Nine News.
12: Thanks, Heidi. I'm Peter Overton. In Nine News, 000 shake-up. How thousands of callers have been saved a trip to hospital. See the enormous megalodon shark tooth found on an Aussie beach. And hear from the 10-year-old girl who found it. Why younger men will soon be tested for prostate cancer. And Ivan Cleary's caution about a second New Zealand team entering the NRL. Nine News, your news nightly at 6 on 9 and 9 now.
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15: Well, now, I reckon the only thing better than a Friday is when it starts to feel like a Friday, and it's definitely doing that now. So good. Thanks for joining us, Byron. We'll be here this afternoon at Smooth FM, and actually about to get very smooth with Olivia Dean. Before I do, though, great homegrown now from the Mental Suite.

0: isn't it? That is definitely one of those songs that just makes you feel good. I reckon it's Smooth FM. I hope you agree with the Four Seasons for you there. I love it. And Byron, we're then playing more music and less talk for your run through the traffic home on a Thursday night. Actually, let's go and see how it looks. We'll do some voguing with Madonna right after it here at Smooth.
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2: 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That's south behind New Rawson Road. Silverwater Road, a burst water main has crews on site. It's northbound knocking out the left lane near Beaconsfield Street. Delays on the M7 for westbound is through Quakers Hill, approaching the Quakers Hill Parkway. Traffic there back to the M2 at the Epping Tunnel. Save up to 50% with a family bundle at Sydney Zoo. That's two adult and two kids day tickets for just $110. Book now at sydneyzoo.com. That's traffic on Smooth 95.3.
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0: had a song to help make our run into Thursday night sound and feel good. Smooth FM, love playing that. Headed for the weekend with Byron Webbian to keep you company. Thank you for being a part of it. We should have a fair idea of the weekend's weather about now too. So go check in on that for you with our smooth news and remote from Heidi. 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
21: 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A broken down B double in Guildford causing heavy traffic for Woodville Road southbound near Wilson Road. Crews on site with a burst water main in Silverwater. That's on Silverwater Road northbound, knocking out the left lane near Beaconsfield Street. Still seeing delays on the M7 through Quakers Hill westbound, approaching the Quakers Hill Parkway. That's following an earlier collision. Traffic back to the M2 at Pennant Hills Road. 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That's traffic on Smooth 95.3.
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22: 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Good evening, I'm Heidi Tiltons. Ratings agency S&P Global has reaffirmed Australia's AAA credit rating. Treasurer Jim Chalmers says it's a powerful endorsement of the government's responsible economic management at a time of extreme global uncertainty. Australia remains one of only 9 countries with a AAA sovereign credit rating from all 3 major agencies. The ABC's apologised for a Race Around the World episode, which featured a short film depicting a violent assault against Gina Rinehart. The offensive video went to air 3 weeks ago, with the broadcaster referring the clip to the Ombudsman. It's now determined the clip did not breach the ABC's editorial standards, but Managing Director Hugh Marks has apologised, admitting the segment fell short of community expectations. There have been more positive cases of bird flu today, including a magpie. There have now been 123 cases of H5 bird flu nationwide, but it still hasn't spread to the poultry industry. An audit is underway on more than 900 DNA statements in Queensland after errors were uncovered. The statements were provided to police and the DPP over the past 3 years. Director Mick Fuller says the majority reviewed so far seem to be administrative mistakes.
23: Some of the things that we are seeing wrong is just, say, the case number not being transcribed properly, potentially a wrong date. They're the majority of the mistakes. The thing that's important in this is what we have seen definitively is that the science is right. It is merely the information that has been taken.
22: The opposition has welcomed the federal government's new e-bike regulations, but argues the changes are overdue. Labor has tasked the consumer watchdog with developing a national safety standard for e-bikes, which would see a ban on the sale of high-powered devices. The coalition says the move has come more than a year after action was promised. And Matt Damon has revealed he and Ben Affleck were broke after making Good Will Hunting in the 90s. The 55-year-old actor has revealed they ended up pocketing less than $150,000 each from the Oscar-winning film.
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22: Updating sport, and Alexei Popyrin is through to the round of 32 at the Canadian Open after a straight sets win against Rafael Collignon 6-4, 6-3. Alex Diminor and Aussie Meyer Joint have also advanced to the next round. Round 23 of the NRL kicks off tonight with the Cowboys taking on the Titans on the Gold Coast. North Queensland will be keen to bounce back after a humiliating 70-point loss to the Roosters. And Brisbane coach Chris Fagan says he's not losing any sleep over Lachie Neale touring Collingwood's facilities last week.
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3: Smooth weather.
22: Mostly clear skies tonight, getting down to a chilly 6 degrees. A sunny day on the way tomorrow with a top of 18. Looking further ahead, mostly sunny for Saturday with showers increasing on Sunday. Right now in the city, it's 16 degrees. It's 17 in our west. Now let's see what's leading tonight's stories on Nine News.
0: Thanks, Heidi. I'm Peter Overton. In Nine News, 000 shake-up. How thousands of callers have been saved a trip to hospital. See the enormous megalodon shark tooth found on an Aussie beach. And hear from the 10-year-old girl who found it. Why younger men will soon be tested for prostate cancer. And Ivan Cleary's caution about a second New Zealand team entering the NRL. Don't worry, you haven't missed the news. Start over on 9 now as soon as you're home.
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2: 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I hope you are too, with Byron with here at Smooth FM. And another great hour of songs. In fact, a great song now from the Pet Shop Boys. Smooth.

0: in there. That is definitely a song with some genuine soul to it. I love that. From Mark Cohen at Smooth FM. Hope you enjoyed too. Walking in Memphis with my feet 10 feet off the wheel. As we drive you home with Byron with you this afternoon, or actually maybe you're back at work a little longer, the soundtrack continues in a great way with the Travelling Wilburys and Christina Aguilera for you in a moment here at Smooth.
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0: You're handling it all in our stride for the run into Thursday night at Smooth FM. Sounding good with more music and less talk. And weren't they one of the greatest supergroups ever? What a combination of people behind the Travelling Wilburys. Also, Christina Aguilera before that on Genie in a Bottle. And if you're in that traffic getting home at the moment, let's go and blink our eyes and wiggle our nose and see if we can't make some magic happen with that for you. It's Smooth.
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2: 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We've got a broken down truck in Bangor for the Bangor Bypass. It's westbound near Dulcara Circuit, lane 1 closed. A burst water main remains in Silverwater. It's on Silverwater Road, northbound at Beaconsfield Street. Crews on site blocking the left lane. Hitting the brakes and ride over the Rudd Bridge for southbounders. That is traffic back up the hill to north right at Lane Cove Road. If a new Volkswagen's been sitting on your wish list for a while, now might be your time. Check out Volkswagen's finance and drive away offers available across Tiguan, Tyron and Golf. That's traffic on Smooth 95.3.
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0: 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As we inch our way even further now into the right end of the week for sure at Smooth FM. 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
3: Oh, I love this feeling of being nearly on the edge of the weekend again. Just Friday to go tomorrow. Hope you well too, with Byron with you here at Smooth FM. Before I play Elton John and Dua Lipa on that great Cold Heart song, let's have some fun now with Rick Astley for you. Smooth.

0: There's Blue here on Smooth FM, and doesn't it sound good? All Rise, along with ABBA. Before that, too, on the way to Thursday night with Byron Midian playing you more music and less talk. Hey, we'll make it very smooth soon, very jazzy, too. Then great new song from Sienna Spiro, Material Lover, and a fun one, too, from George Michael on the way next here at Smooth.
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0: as we do our best to make it sound and feel good for whatever you're doing tonight here at Smooth FM. Thank you so much for being part of our Thursday at Smooth. At nearly 8 p.m. now with Byron with you, and in just a moment, I'll talk about a great run of songs. From Bruno Mars to that really sweet song from Kiwi girl Bic Runga, Sway. Love the song. Actually, I should mention too, if you'd like to win your way to New Zealand, thanks to Holy Days, brand new movie in cinemas August 6th, we want to send you over to Discover Queenstown, New Zealand, where it was shot, with Luxury Escapes. And it's really easy to enter too. 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
0: 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Whether you've got us playing while you work tonight or maybe you've invited us into your home, we're playing there right now. Thank you for doing so. Byron with you here to keep you company. And without any further ado, another great hour of songs for you.

0: What a machine Madonna is, and very much proving it around the world now with her brand new album. Back to the early days there, though, at Smooth FM with such a good song, Borderline. Enjoy that with Bruno Mars in there too to keep you feeling good. And Byron with you here, playing you more music and less talk. 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

0: we land ourselves in the right corner of the week. This is Smooth FM at nearly 9 p.m. now with Byron with you here. Actually, maybe you've just stumbled across us. Well, we are Smooth FM. We play songs like that. We play more music and less of it. We start in the morning with a very music-filled breakfast show, the More Music Breakfast Show, and at night after nine every night, we wind you down. And we'll do that next with Cameron Daddo. Enjoying it till midnight. Have a great night at Smooth.
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0: Hello, it's Cam Daddo on Smooth, giving you the chance to escape the day, relax into the night with One for All the Heroes of the Week from Enrique. That's up soon, and a little love now from KC and JoJo. 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

0: 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There's Roxette reminding us to listen to your heart. There's a new movie, Holy Days. It's out in cinemas today. It's a road trip comedy set in New Zealand. That's a mic drop right there. Starring Judy Davis and Jackie Weaver. You can win a trip to Queenstown thanks to Smooth and Luxury Escapes to celebrate its release. 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We are back with the Feel Good after this with Crowded House just before 10.
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12: Thank you so much for making a smooth part of your night. And if you've been in denim all day, hopefully it's been for a good cause because it's Jeans for Jeans Day. I'll get on a few artists who love their double denim, Joe Cocker and Jennifer Warnes with Up Where You Belong and here's Shania Twain to kick off the 10 o'clock hour.

0: Feeling Good with John Farnham is a touch of paradise. I love this. Do you remember the little golden books from when you were a kid and with your kids? They are still releasing new ones, and one of them is about John Farnham. The cover makes John look like a Disney prince. Absolute classic. I'm Cam Daddo, back with a whole bunch of songs, perfect for the late night reading sesh. Stay with me on Smooze.
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9: Only a few days until the City to Surf. 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Cam Daddo beside you. We'll keep you well rested with the music tonight on Smooth, starting back with some love from Elton John.

0: More music, less talk with Leona Lewis, Bleeding Love on Smooth. Cam Datto, hoping your night's going well. Coming up before midnight, Olivia Dean, her song Baby Steps. Olivia just broke a 73-year-old UK chart record. Her song Rain Me In with Sam Fender has spent 19 non-consecutive weeks at number one, making it the longest running number one in UK chart history. Is there anything this woman can't do? We love her. And the wonderful Cyndi Lauper too. They're both up next on Smooth.
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0: Look at that, Thursday night, flying by with all the smooth tunes. Cam Daddo keeping the music rolling till the More Music Breakfast Show, back from 5:30 and setting the mood for your Friday. Before I go, this thought to wrap the day. I saw it on a sandwich board outside of a shop yesterday. Nothing haunts you like the handmade leather belt you didn't buy. That's me. I'd love for you to join me again on Smooth tomorrow night from 9, right after Smooth's Old School Disco with Simon Disco Diaz. Till then, dream big. Bye for now.
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4: At Casula, we've got a truck and car crash on Camden Valley Way westbound at Beach Road with two lanes blocked. It's looking good on our motorways at this stage with no issues or delays. The Rozelle Interchange is getting busy though, but it's still moving well onto the Anzac Bridge. No problems on the M1 travelling between the Central Coast and Sydney, and the harbour crossings are clear in both directions. 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
4: It's just gone 5:30. Good morning, I'm Emma Duxbury. There are fears the Premier's overhaul of drug driving laws could push up the cost of green slips. According to The Telegraph, the government concedes it has no idea whether a three strikes warning system for medical cannabis patients will impact compulsory third-party insurance costs. It's also been revealed digital driver's licences will identify motorists who've opted into the cannabis driving register by displaying a patient's prescription status. The judge in the trial of former broadcaster Alan Jones has lifted a suppression order on the case, meaning 2 days' worth of proceedings that had been blocked from the public can now be reported. The 85-year-old's barrister has been cross-examining the first complainant, whose case relates to 9 of the 22 charges. Jones has pleaded not guilty to all charges and denies any wrongdoing. There's a push to build higher density residential developments along 10 of Sydney's busiest traffic corridors to help fix the state's housing crisis. The Housing Now Alliance, which represents a range of advocacy groups, wants high-rise dwellings built along Parramatta Road, Canterbury Road, the Great Western Highway and the B-line in the Northern Beaches. They say some of Sydney's busiest roads are underused opportunities. A weather expert has warned a potentially historic weather system is gathering in the Pacific

0: and could become the most extreme climate event humanity has faced in centuries. Described as a Godzilla El Nino, meteorologists say it could be the strongest since the 1877 event that wiped out 4% of the Earth's population. And third time's the charm for billionaire James Packer, who's tied the knot with his on-again, off-again lover, Kylie Lim. The couple exchanged vows in a private ceremony in Italy in front of a small group of friends and family. The pair initially dated from 2017 to 2020 and recently rekindled their relationship. Updating sport, North Queensland has buried the Demons of last week's 80-point shocker and have moved into the NRL's top eight with an emphatic win over the Titans. Jackson Purdue starred for the Cowboys in their 30-8-point victory. Blaise Talagai has been recalled to the Panthers' halves for their clash with the Warriors tonight, with Jack Cogger ruled out due to the pending birth of his first child. In the AFL, North Melbourne beat the Western Bulldogs 100-77, and Alex de Minaur is in action this morning in the Canadian Open, playing Brit Cam Norrie in the third round.
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2: Smooth weather.
0: Blue skies today, heading for tops of 19 degrees in the city, 20 at Penrith. Mostly sunny tomorrow with highs of 19. Showers increasing on Sunday with a shower or two on Monday as well. Right now it's 8 degrees in the city, 5 in our west on Smooth 95.3.
3: I'm not sure if I should be scared, Godzilla El Nino. Really?
0: Yeah, it's a little looming, isn't it?
3: Oh my goodness, is there anything more dramatic? I don't know. Here we go. It's Friday. We love it. The More Music Breakfast Show, 26 to 6. Good morning, Sydney.

Ed Sheeran, Justin Bieber on an icy Friday morning. And hello, Sydney. Waking up to areas of fog and frost yet again, but certainly a good feeling we've made it to the end of the week. Certainly a big day too in North Sydney today with the pool set to reopen. Hopefully we'll catch up with Zoe the Mayor for some details for you. It's coming up to 7 to 6. Traffic and news with Emma Duxbury.

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5: At Casula, a truck and car crash has now cleared from Camden Valley Way at Beach Road and all lanes are back open. No major issues or delays on the motorways this morning. The M4 is getting busy, but it's still moving well from Penrith to Parramatta. The M5 is delay-free from Preston's to the main tunnel. It's getting busy through the Rozelle Interchange towards the Anzac Bridge. The M2 is moving well eastbound from Windsor Road to the Lane Cove Tunnel, and it's looking good on the M7 from Richmond Road to the M2. The unpaid toll process has changed. Visit the eToll website to see what the changes mean for you. 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
5: It's coming up to 6 o'clock. Good morning, I'm Emma Duxbury. The state government admits it has no idea whether a three strikes warning system for medical cannabis patients will impact compulsory third-party insurance costs. Transport Minister John Graham concedes they haven't done any modelling of cost impacts on car insurance. It's also been revealed digital driver's licences will identify motorists who've opted into the cannabis driving register by displaying patients' prescription status. A suppression order in the trial of former broadcaster Alan Jones has been lifted, with the public now able to hear evidence from a former athlete who's accused him of indecent assault. The witness, known as Jay, has denied having a financial motive for making the claims or of inventing his story after learning that Jones had been arrested. Jones has pleaded not guilty to all 22 charges against him. The federal government's made a rare request to the Privacy Commissioner asking for an investigation into new smart glasses, days after Kmart sold out of the $89 camera glasses, which can capture photos and video. The Attorney General has written to the watchdog asking it to look into the technology amid privacy concerns. There are fears the devices may be used inappropriately for surveillance or harassment. It's been revealed 2,300 American soldiers will be deployed to WA when a military base is established there, nearly double what was initially forecast. The administrative framework for the facility has been finalised, which will support submarine deployments to Perth's HMAS Stirling. AFL club Geelong has escaped sanction after backflipping on a written agreement with a senior player who waived his legal responsibility for any future concussions. The Cats were forced to scrap the waiver after the AFL revealed it had not approved the arrangement. And Russell Crowe has shown off his buff physique as he wraps up filming for his new film, The Last Druid. The actor has posed for a post-training selfie alongside WWE star Drew McIntyre, showing him looking strong and lean. Updating sport, the Cowboys have kept their finals hopes alive with a 30-8 win over the Titans to kick off round 23 of the NRL, North Queensland bouncing back after last week's 70-point loss. Rooster skipper James Tedesco has been ruled out of tonight's clash with the Bulldogs after failing to overcome an ankle injury. In the AFL, North Melbourne has defeated the Western Bulldogs for the first time since 2019, and Miles Amatasero and Aiden Ross have earned their first starts for the Wallabies to play Japan in Osaka tomorrow night.
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3: Smooth weather.
5: Blue skies today, heading for tops of 19 degrees in the city, 20 at Penrith. Mostly sunny tomorrow with highs of 19. Showers increasing on Sunday with a shower or two on Monday as well. Right now it's 8 degrees in the city, 5 in our west on Smooth 95.3.
7: Thanks so much, Emma. We can tick off the first week of August. Hopefully the busiest part of the week is behind you. And if you're on the commute, it feels a little easier. That's if you don't have to do it again tomorrow. But welcome to Friday, the More Music Breakfast Show. It's 6:03.

0: Ice House on the More Music Breakfast Show. Bogart with you this morning. Hello to all the early risers, all the early starters, including Zoe Baker, the Mayor of North Sydney, because after 5 years, the North Sydney Pool is reopening today. 6:14. Happy Friday, Zoe.
1: Happy Friday to you, Bogart. We're very, very excited too at North Sydney for the reopening of the pool today.
0: So what will people notice when they first arrive? What's different?
1: Well, yes. First of all, there are now 3 pools when there used to be 2. So there are 2 indoor pools, a sauna, a spa, a children's splash pad, which didn't exist, and the children's pool, outdoor pool, is much larger than it once was. The first thing you really notice is the harbour bridge and Luna Park.
0: Do you think people will be spending more time in the pool or at the gelato bar?
1: Well, we hope both. I mean, isn't it a part of the tradition that when you've had a swim to have a gelato or an ice cream?
0: And I know you're celebrating with free entry. So what time's the pool actually opening today?
1: So today, 2:30 today until 7 p.m. And then again tomorrow on Saturday and Sunday, it'll be from 10 a.m. until 7 p.m.
0: I think there might be a few people there with their laptops busy working away too. The most gorgeous view. Zoe Baker, lovely to talk to you. Thanks so much. And we look forward to getting back to the North Sydney Olympic Pool.
1: We look forward to seeing you there. Thank you.
2: Sydney's traffic on Smooth 95.3. 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
0: Yeah, so how are the roads doing this morning, Emma?
3: At Kellyville, we've got a breakdown on Old Windsor Road at Windsor Road with the southbound left turn lane blocked. The M4 is getting busy, citybound from Penrith to Parramatta now. The M5 is moving well from Prestons to the main tunnel. No issues for the M2 and M7 at this stage, with both travelling well in all directions. And it's a clear run on the Western Distributor heading towards the Harbour Bridge and tunnel. It's the 40 Wing Sleep event of the year. 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
0: Let's ease you up and into the start of a frosty morning. 6:16, this is Smooth.

What a great voice to wake up to. I love it. Barry White, to settle you into the Friday commute if you're already on the roads this morning. A big shout out too to those who are about to hop on the Snowy Mountains Express leaving Central Station at 6:30 this morning, getting away to the ski fields for the weekend. How nice. 6:23, we'll update traffic and news with Emma Duxbury. More great songs on the way as well from Ronan Keating.

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19: Sydney's traffic on Smooth 95.3.
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0: Tick off your morning to-do list at BP with barista coffee and breakfast snacks. 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
19: Sydney's traffic on Smith.

0: We've got a truck and bike crash on Bridge Road at Wentworth Park Road with westbound traffic affected. Kellyville, there's a breakdown on Old Windsor Road at Windsor Road with the southbound left turn lane blocked. On the M1, there's reports of a broken down truck northbound just past the Moonee Moonee Bridge. The M4 is under speed now from Penrith to Parramatta with travel time about 26 minutes. The M5 is starting to slow in patches between Preston's and the main tunnel, and the Rozelle Interchange is busy heading towards the Anzac Bridge. La Roche-Posay Mela B3 Double Dose improves the appearance of dark spots on mature skin. 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
0: It's coming up to 6:30. Good morning, I'm Emma Duxbury. Another major Australian retailer is planning to send jobs offshore, with Coles considering moving 1,000 jobs to India to cut costs and invest more in its online operations. The country's second largest supermarket retailer will outsource marketing, finance, human resources and technology roles. In June, Woolies announced it would move hundreds of corporate jobs offshore, saying the move would allow it to remain competitive with the rapid expansion of international players. The state government admits it has no idea if its three strikes warning system for medical cannabis patients will impact the cost of insurance policies. The Transport Minister concedes they haven't done any modelling on the impacts of the new rules on compulsory third-party premiums. The new legislation allows registered medical cannabis users to escape without penalty for driving with more than 50 nanograms of THC in their system. Housing advocacy groups are pushing for more higher density residential developments along Sydney's busiest traffic corridors, saying it'll help fix the state's housing crisis. They're calling for major residential builds along corridors including Parramatta Road and Canterbury Road in the inner city, Auto Alley and the Great Western Highway in Western Sydney, and the B-Line in the Northern Beaches. A weather expert has sounded the alarm over the so-called Godzilla El Nino that's forming in the Pacific. A US meteorologist has warned it could become the most extreme climate event humanity has faced in centuries and one of the hottest periods on record. There are fears it could be the strongest since the 1877 event that wiped out 4% of the Earth's population. And after more than 5 years and $122 million, North Sydney Olympic Pool will reopen today. The pool closed for what was supposed to be a $58 million upgrade in early 2021, but legal stoushes, heritage concerns and cost blowouts delayed the project. Updating sport, the Cowboys have bounced back from last week's humiliating loss, thumping the Gold Coast 30-8 in Thursday night footy. Todd Payton's men are now back in the top eight. Round 23 continues tonight with the Roosters to play the Bulldogs without skipper James Tedesco, who's failed to overcome an ankle injury, while Blaise Talagai has been recalled to the halves for Penrith against the Warriors, with Jack Cogger ruled out awaiting the birth of his first child. And Alex de Minaur is in action in the third round of the Canadian Open this morning against Brit Cam Norrie.
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1: Smooth weather.
0: Blue skies today, heading for tops of 19 degrees in the city, 20 at Penrith. Mostly sunny tomorrow with highs of 19. Showers increasing on Sunday with a shower or two on Monday as well. Right now it's 8 degrees in the city, 5 in our west on Smooth 95.3.
3: Thanks, Emma. You can certainly feel the weekend.
4: 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Yeah.
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0: 15 to 7, the More Music Breakfast Show. Thanks so much for joining us. We have made it to Friday. Hope you're feeling good. Hope it's been a good week for you. Bogart with you with Emma. How did we get to the 219th day of the year, Em, already?
1: Oh, gosh, we say it all the time. It's gone so fast.
0: The 7th of August, and while most of Sydney are sipping on a hot cup of tea or coffee, it is International Beer Day today. China apparently is the largest consumer of beer in the world.
1: Well, maybe that has something to do with China topping the list of having the cheapest beer in the world. Australia tops the list for the most expensive.
0: Of course, of course. And look, don't panic, but 140 days until Christmas. And the only reason we mention it is because Love Actually, one of the most beloved Christmas movies, returning up on the big screen in concert in Sydney at the ICC December 17. Tickets will go on sale 1 o'clock this afternoon. But as a treat, we will have tickets to go just after 7:30 this morning.
2: Sydney's traffic on Smooth 95.3. 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
0: Yeah, delays this morning, Emma?
1: Yes, we'll start at Kellyville. We've got a breakdown on Old Windsor Road at Windsor Road with the southbound left turn lane blocked. Travel time on the M4 from Penrith to Parramatta is about 26 minutes with slow traffic through Eastern Creek. It's under speed in patches on the M5 between Preston's and the main tunnel. The M7 and M2 are getting busy but are still travelling okay in all directions, and no delays on the M1 between the Central Coast and Sydney. 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
0: It's a More Music Breakfast Show, making your Friday even easier with songs like this from Hall & Oates. It's 6:45. Good morning. This is Smooth.

Sounds even better on a Friday. 7 to 7 on Smooth. We do have areas of frost and fog, but lots of sunshine right across the weekend. Maybe an afternoon shower for the 90,000 who'll be lacing up for Sunday City to Surf. Who knows, he may even need a massage or two. We'll have a spa day treat to go right after the update.

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9: At Kellyville, we've got a breakdown on Old Windsor Road at Windsor Road, and the southbound left turn lane is blocked. Wetherill Park, there's a breakdown reported on Victoria Street eastbound near Lily Street. At Baulkham Hills, there's a crash reported Windsor Road southbound at the M2. The M4 is slow citybound through Eastern Creek. The M5 is under speed in patches between Preston's and the main tunnel, and the Rozelle Interchange is busy on all approaches to the Anzac Bridge. 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
9: Coming up to 7 o'clock. Good morning, I'm Emma Duxbury. Coles is the latest Australian retailer to consider moving jobs offshore. The Financial Review is reporting the supermarket giant's planning to send up to 1,000 jobs to India to cut costs and allow it to invest more in its online operations. It's understood the move will impact marketing, finance, human resources and technology jobs and comes 2 months after Woolies announced it was sending hundreds of corporate jobs offshore. A teenager is fighting for life in hospital after being shot at Greenacre. Emergency services were called to Mimosa Street around 9 last night, where they found the man with a gunshot wound to the chest. An investigation into the circumstances is now underway. The government admits it doesn't know how its new drug driving rules will impact the cost of insurance premiums. Labor's legislation would let registered medical cannabis users escape without penalty for driving with more than 50 nanograms of THC in their system. The Transport Minister has admitted they haven't looked at the impacts of the move on insurance policies. The federal government's asked the Privacy Commissioner to look into new smart glasses technology amid privacy concerns. The camera glasses can capture photos and video, raising concerns about the invasion of privacy and the potential for misuse. The items sold out in Kmart earlier this week. Scientists have used AI to design a new fully functional virus. The team in the US says 16 novel viruses were created to infect bacteria, marking the first time whole genomes have been designed by artificial intelligence. The researchers say the viruses pose no threat to people and there are safeguards in place. And new figures show many Aussies are missing out on pay rises because they aren't asking for one. More than half of us say we don't feel comfortable enough to request a raise, but experts say that sends a message to employers that we're content with our current salary. Updating sport, North Queensland is back in the NRL Top 8, bouncing back from last week's horror 70-point loss with a convincing win over the Titans. Todd Payton's men scoring a 30-8-point victory over their Queensland rivals. Round 23 continues tonight with the Panthers taking on the Warriors. The Roosters will also face the Bulldogs, but they'll be without skipper James Tedesco, who's failed to overcome an ankle injury. And Alex de Minaur is taking on Cam Norrie in the third round of the Canadian Open, the Aussie winning the first set.
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7: Smooth weather.
9: Blue skies today, heading for tops of 19 degrees in the city, 20 at Penrith. Mostly sunny tomorrow with highs of 19. Showers increasing on Sunday with a shower or two on Monday as well. Right now it's 8 degrees in the city, 4 in our west on Smooth 95.3.
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0: gorgeous clear skies to welcome you to Friday. Funky Town, we played Brian Adams, Mel C in there, the Eurythmics as well. It's the More Music Breakfast Show with a day spa treat to give away. It's 7:14. Lindy, hello.
1: Hi, Bergot. How are you?
0: I'm well. How's Gomia this morning?
1: Oh, absolutely beautiful. It's going to be a lovely day and it's got blue skies. It's a beautiful day.
0: I know. We can't complain. Our winters are gorgeous. I know we occasionally complain about the cold, but it's just beautiful. And what's on for you today?
1: Well, I'm off to the gym in a moment and I'll be going and doing my yoga class. Then I'm going across to catch up with an old friend. We're going to go for a long walk on this beautiful day and go and watch my grandchild play netball tonight.
0: Oh, so, Lindy, it sounds like you've got sounds like you've got a pretty good life. 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
1: Oh, that would be absolutely beautiful. 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Thank you so much.
0: A 60-minute massage, a 60-minute facial, and, of course, access to the bathhouse. 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All the best.
1: Thank you so much, Bogart. That'll be fabulous.
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0: How's the Friday commute, Emma?
3: A few things to watch out for at Baulkham Hills. We've got a four-car crash on Windsor Road southbound just past the M2 and it's causing very heavy traffic conditions. Also in the area, it's busy eastbound on the M7 approaching the M2. At Yagoona, there's a crash reported on the Hume Highway at Rose Street. Wetherill Park, we've got a breakdown reported on Victoria Street eastbound near Lily Street. The M4 is under speed citybound from Penrith to Parramatta. It's slow in patches on the M5 heading towards the main tunnel, but it's still a good run on the M1 between the Central Coast and Sydney. La Roche-Posay Mela B3 Double Dose improves the appearance of dark spots on mature skin. 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
0: Good to be a part of your Friday morning. Hope you're doing well. It's 7:17. 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

Sydney Smooth 95.3, your escape station with songs like that. Daryl Braithwaite, only 3 weeks out from the start of spring. Thanks so much for joining us, settling into your Friday, last day of the school week. It's certainly been a big week too for the 3,500 children who got to go to the Sydney Opera House to perform part of Public Education Week, including final performance today. 7:24 with Love Actually returning to Sydney. We'll have tickets to go run after traffic and news.

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1: Tick off your morning to-do list at BP with barista coffee and breakfast snacks. 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
2: Sydney's traffic on Smooth 95.3.
3: 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Then take it from lips to lashes with new Brownie Pie Mega Lift Mascara. 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
4: At Baulkham Hills, an earlier four-car crash on Windsor Road southbound just past the M2 has left very heavy delays for the morning commute. It's also busy eastbound on the M7 approaching the M2. In Yagoona, we've got a crash reported on the Hume Highway at Rose Street. In Wetherill Park, there's a breakdown reported on Victoria Street eastbound near Lily Street. The Rosedale Interchange is getting busy citybound on all approaches to the Anzac Bridge, and the Warringah Freeway is building southbound towards the Harbour Crossings. It's time to complete your census, complete online, by paper or with help from census staff. 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
4: It's 7:30. Good morning, I'm Emma Duxbury. Coles is reportedly following the lead of rival Woolies in sending corporate jobs offshore to cut costs. According to the Financial Review, the grocery giant wants to outsource up to 1,000 roles in marketing, finance, human resources and technology. The news comes days after Qantas also announced it's considering an outsourcing agreement for hundreds of its corporate roles. The judge in the trial of former broadcaster Alan Jones has lifted a suppression order on the case, meaning 2 days' worth of proceedings that had been blocked from the public can now be reported. The 85-year-old's barrister has been cross-examining the first complainant, whose case relates to 9 of the 22 charges. Jones has pleaded not guilty to all charges and denies any wrongdoing. There are fears the Premier's overhaul of drug driving laws could push up the cost of green slips. According to The Telegraph, the government concedes it has no idea whether a three-strikes warning system for medical cannabis patients will impact compulsory third-party insurance costs. It's also been revealed digital driver's licences will identify motorists who've opted in to the cannabis driving register by displaying a patient's prescription status. A weather expert has warned a potentially historic weather system is gathering in the Pacific and could become the most extreme climate event humanity has faced in centuries. Described as a Godzilla El Nino, meteorologists say it could be the strongest since the 1877 event that wiped out 4% of the Earth's population. There's a push to build higher density residential developments along 10 of Sydney's busiest traffic corridors to help fix the state's housing crisis. And third time's the charm for billionaire James Packer, who's tied the knot with his on-again, off-again lover, Kylie Lim. The couple exchanged vows in a private ceremony in Italy in front of a small group of friends and family. Updating sport, North Queensland has buried the demons of last week's 80-point shocker and have moved into the NRL's top eight with an emphatic win over the Titans. Jackson Purdue starred for the Cowboys in their 30-8-point victory. Blaise Talagai has been recalled to the Panthers' halves for their clash with the Warriors tonight, with Jack Cogger ruled out due to the pending birth of his first child. In the AFL, North Melbourne beat the Western Bulldogs 100-77, and Alex de Minaur is in action this morning at the Canadian Open, playing Brit Cam Norrie in the third round. The Aussie has taken the first set.
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2: Smooth weather.
4: Blue skies today, heading for tops of 19 degrees in the city, 20 at Penrith. Mostly sunny tomorrow with highs of 19. Showers increasing on Sunday with a shower or two on Monday as well. Right now it's 8 degrees in the city, 5 in our west on Smooth 95.3.
6: 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The more

0: Greece is the word, Frankie Valli. We played Cher, Whitney Houston in there as well. The More Music Breakfast Show, really good to be a part of your Friday if you're on the drop-off, about to start your workday. Coming up to 16 to 8, the countdown is on. Well, not really, but still 140 days until Christmas. But it's great news that Love Actually Live in Concert is coming back to Sydney and we've got your tickets. Katie, hello.
1: Hi, how are you?
0: I'm well. How's beautiful Terrigal this morning?
1: It's stunning this morning. The winter weather's been amazing.
0: And tell me, is that seal still there? I saw him on socials pop up.
1: All the kids at school are telling me about him, so I think he is. Yeah.
0: Oh, okay. So I take it you're a teacher?
1: I am.
0: Oh, fantastic. And are you thinking Christmas already?
1: I am. My birthday's Christmas Eve, so I'm always on the countdown.
0: Oh, how wonderful. Well, how good is this? Love Actually. I take it you've seen the movie.
1: Yeah. My daughter and I love rom-coms, so that will be so exciting to take her.
0: Well, this will be up on the big screen. There'll be a wonderful orchestra as well. It's back at the ICC in December, and you've got yourself two tickets. So well done, and you have a great weekend.
1: Thank you so much.
0: Don't miss Love Actually Live in Concert coming to the ICC December 17. 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
0: Yeah, how are the roads doing this morning, Em?
4: Well, at Waterloo, there's a broken down semi on South Dowling Street approaching Lachlan Street northbound. At Sylvania Waters, reports of a crash on Box Road near Bellingara Road. North Mead, there's a breakdown on Old Windsor Road just past Bryans Road westbound. Kingsgrove, reports of a breakdown on the King George's Road westbound on ramp to the M5. At Mascot, it's slow on Airport Drive at the International Airport entry. And through Rozelle, it's very busy inbound on the City West Link and M4 tunnel towards the Anzac Bridge. 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
0: 14 to 8, the More Music Breakfast Show. We're settling into your Friday. Hope you're doing well. This is Smooth. Good morning.

It's certainly got the Friday vibe. Lionel Richie at 7 to 8 on Smooth. And how good is it? Sydney really dishing up the gorgeous winter sunshine. Perfect for the reopening of the North Sydney Pool, just next to Luna Park, of course, set to open at 2:30 this afternoon. And we will check what's on for your weekend as usual after 8:30, but shortly a pair of Sennheiser headphones to go. Traffic and news next.

0: Tick off your morning to-do list at BP with barista coffee and breakfast snacks. Turn into BP and it's tick done.
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0: At Glenmore Park, there's a three-vehicle crash on the Northern Road at Glenmore Parkway affecting northbound traffic. Northmead, we've got a breakdown on Old Windsor Road just past Bryans Road westbound. In Waterloo, there's a broken-down semi on South Dowling Street approaching Lachlan Street northbound. Sylvania Waters, we've got reports of a crash on Box Road near Bellingara Road. At Kingsgrove, a reported breakdown on the King George's Road westbound on-ramp to the M5. And at Wentworthville, there's a reported crash on the Great Western Highway near Jones Street. 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
0: It's coming up to 8 o'clock. Good morning, I'm Emma Duxbury. Just days after Qantas announced it was looking at outsourcing jobs, now Coles is reportedly planning to do the same. According to the Financial Review, the supermarket giant wants to send up to 1,000 roles to India to cut costs and focus more on its online operations. The move would impact its marketing, finance, human resources and technology departments and comes just 2 months after Woolies sent hundreds of corporate jobs overseas. A suppression order in the trial of former broadcaster Alan Jones has been lifted, with the public now able to hear evidence from a former athlete who's accused him of indecent assault. The witness, known as Jay, has denied having a financial motive for making the claims or of inventing his story after learning that Jones had been arrested. Jones has pleaded not guilty to all 22 charges against him. The federal government has made a rare request to the Privacy Commissioner asking for an investigation into new smart glasses, days after Kmart sold out of the $89 camera glasses, which can capture photos and video. The Attorney General has written to the watchdog asking it to look into the technology amid privacy concerns. There are fears the devices may be used inappropriately for surveillance or harassment. The state government admits it has no idea whether a three strikes warning system for medical cannabis patients will impact compulsory third-party insurance costs. Transport Minister John Graham concedes they haven't done any modelling of cost impacts on car insurance. AFL club Geelong has escaped sanction after backflipping on a written agreement with a senior player who waived his legal responsibility for future concussions. The Cats were forced to scrap the waiver after the AFL revealed it had not approved the arrangement. And Russell Crowe has shown off his buff physique as he wraps up filming for his new film, The Last Druid. The actor has posed for a post-training selfie alongside WWE star Drew McIntyre, showing him looking strong and lean. Updating sport, the Cowboys have kept their finals hopes alive with a 30-8 point win over the Titans to kick off round 23 of the NRL, North Queensland bouncing back after last week's 70-point loss. Rooster skipper James Tedesco has been ruled out of tonight's clash with the Bulldogs after failing to overcome an ankle injury. In the AFL, North Melbourne has defeated the Western Bulldogs for the first time since 2019, and Miles Amatasero and Aiden Ross have earned their first starts for the Wallabies to play Japan in Osaka tomorrow night.
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7: Smooth weather.
0: Blue skies today, heading for tops of 19 degrees in the city, 20 at Penrith. Mostly sunny tomorrow with highs of 19. Showers increasing on Sunday with a shower or two on Monday as well. Right now it's 8 degrees in the city, 6 in our west on Smooth 95.3.
23: Thanks, Emma. I guess there's plenty of work as it's the final stretch for our children. The school week is almost done. And we have a pair of Sennheiser's Momentum 5 wireless headphones valued at $749 to give away. $13.59.50. It's a More Music Breakfast Show, 3 past 8. Good morning.

0: Elton John, Dua Lipa. We played Earth, Wind and Fire. Simple Minds in there as well, who of course took part in the closing of the Commonwealth Games earlier this week. 8:14, it's the More Music Breakfast Show. Bogart with you this morning. Hi, Kelly.
1: Good morning, Bogart. How are you today?
0: I'm well. How's Springwood?
1: Oh, it's a little chilly, 2 degrees this morning, but the sun is out.
0: Do you get frost?
1: No, not today. It was cold. It felt colder yesterday than today. Took the dogs for a little bit of a walk and it was a bit chilly.
0: Nice, nice. And what's on for you today?
1: Work today and a farewell dinner for one of the girls from work. That'll be the day done, I guess.
0: Fantastic. And then, of course, it's the weekend. Could you use a pair of headphones?
1: Look, my headphones are on their last legs. I need it for the gym, so it'd be nice to listen to my own music or have Smooth on while I'm doing my exercises. Oh. So instead of the rubbish they play in the gym.
0: Kelly, I hear you. And you're going to love this. I've got a pair of Sennheiser's new Momentum 5 wireless headphones. They're valued at $749. All yours, so well done.
1: Thank you so much, Bogart, and thank you so much, Smooth. You guys are amazing.
0: Oh, you're lovely to say. You have a great weekend. Take care.
1: You too.
0: Think you've heard your favourite songs? Rediscover them with Sennheiser's new Momentum 5 wireless headphones. Every detail finally revealed in stores and at SennheiserHearing.com. And I hope you can join us next week. We will have high teas to give away and we'll cover your tolls on Monday here on Smooth.
2: Sydney's traffic on Smooth 95.3. 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
0: Yeah, so how's the traffic this morning, Em?
3: There's a bit happening now, Bogart, at Schofields. We've got a breakdown on Schofields Road at Railway Terrace affecting westbound traffic. Liverpool, there's a two-car crash on Hoxton Park Road eastbound at Gill Avenue. In Glenmore Park, there's a three-car crash on the Northern Road northbound at Glenmore Parkway in Lane 2. North Mead, we've got a broken-down car on Old Windsor Road westbound just past Bryans Road. In Mascot, it's slow on Airport Drive at the International Airport entry. Through Auburn, it's heavy city-bound on Parramatta Road at Silverwater Road and St Hilliers Road. And in Rozelle, it's very busy inbound on the City West Link and M4 Tunnel towards the Anzac Bridge. 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
0: Let's help get you through Friday morning. Thanks so much for joining us, 8:17. 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

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Big celebrations happening tomorrow, so our Smooth Angels will actually be there with plenty of prizes to give away from 9 a.m. So I hope you can drop by, say hi. 8:25, traffic and news coming up in just a tick with Emma Duxbury, and we'll check what's on for your weekend.

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1: 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Turn into BP and it's tick done.
2: Sydney's traffic on Smooth 95.3.
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4: At Glenmore Park, we've got a three-car crash on the Northern Road northbound at the Glenmore Parkway in Lane 2, causing some congestion. Liverpool, there's a two-car crash on Hoxton Park Road eastbound at Gill Avenue. In Mascot, it's slow on Airport Drive at the International Airport entry. In Auburn, we've got heavy traffic citybound on Parramatta Road at Silverwater Road and St Hilliers Road. In Rozelle, it's very busy inbound on the City West Link and M4 tunnel towards the Anzac Bridge. And through Beverly Hills, it's filling up on King George's Road at Stony Creek Road. 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
4: It's just gone 8:30. Good morning, I'm Emma Duxbury. Another major Australian retailer is planning to send jobs offshore, with Coles considering moving 1,000 jobs to India to cut costs and invest in its online operations. The country's second largest supermarket retailer will outsource marketing, finance, human resources and technology roles. In June, Woolies announced it would move hundreds of corporate jobs offshore, saying the move would allow it to remain competitive with the rapid expansion of international players. The state government admits it has no idea if its three strikes warning system for medical cannabis patients will impact the cost of insurance policies. The Transport Minister concedes they haven't done any modelling on the impacts of the new rules on compulsory third-party premiums. The new legislation allows registered medical cannabis users to escape without penalty for driving with more than 50 nanograms of THC in their system. Housing advocacy groups are pushing for more higher density residential developments along Sydney's busiest traffic corridors, saying it will help fix the state's housing crisis. They're calling for major residential builds along corridors including Parramatta Road and Canterbury Road in the inner city, Auto Alley and the Great Western Highway in western Sydney, and the B-line on the northern beaches. A weather expert has sounded the alarm over the so-called Godzilla El Nino that's forming in the Pacific. A US meteorologist has warned it could become the most extreme climate event humanity has faced in centuries and one of the hottest periods on record. There are fears it could be the strongest since the 1877 event that wiped out 4% of the Earth's population. And after more than 5 years and $122 million, North Sydney Olympic Pool will reopen today. The pool closed for what was supposed to be a $58 million upgrade in early 2021, but legal stoushes, heritage concerns and cost blowouts delayed the project. Updating sport, the Cowboys have bounced back from last week's humiliating loss, thumping the Gold Coast 30-8 in Thursday night footy. Todd Payton's men are now back in the top eight. Round 23 continues tonight with the Roosters to play the Bulldogs without skipper James Tedesco, who's failed to overcome an ankle injury. While Blaise Talagai has been recalled to the halves for Penrith against the Warriors, with Jack Cogger ruled out awaiting the birth of his first child. And Alex de Minaur is in action in the third round at the Canadian Open against Brit Cam Norrie. It's one set apiece.
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2: Smooth weather.
4: Blue skies today, heading for tops of 19 degrees in the city, 20 at Penrith. Mostly sunny tomorrow with highs of 19. Showers increasing on Sunday with a shower or two on Monday as well. Right now it's 9 degrees in the city, 8 in our west on Smooth 95.3.
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0: Sydney Smooth 95.3. Some great songs in there. Love Changes Everything. We played Love at First Sight and Higher Love. And we love the fact that it's Friday. Bogart with you with Emma. Thank you so much for joining us. The More Music Breakfast Show coming up to 8:45 for this 7th of August. And by the way, big shout out to the students and teachers at Lane Cove Public. They're celebrating 150 years of learning. They've got their big celebrations happening today as well as we check what's on. Emma, I know you mentioned it in the news. It is going to be super busy around Milsons Point with the reopening of the North Sydney Pool today.
1: Yeah, well, after 5 years, the iconic pool has had an upgrade. There are now three swimming pools, a gym, a sauna. 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
0: Sounds good. Also, of course, Spider-Man is showing at the Skyline Drive-In at Blacktown. 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Icelandic singer Love is in Sydney tonight and tomorrow at Sydney's Olympic Park. And, of course, the big one, Em, on Sunday, the City to Surf. We've got about 90,000 people taking part. So, look, good luck to if you are tackling the 14K fun run for the first time. Enjoy and enjoy whatever you have planned for the weekend.
2: Sydney's traffic on Smooth 95.3. 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
0: Another look at the roads, Em.
1: Busy now on the M4 in Merrylands. We've got a multi-vehicle crash eastbound near Burnett Street with two lanes closed and very heavy congestion at Greystanes Road. Also on the M4 at Eastern Creek, there's a broken down truck in lane 1 eastbound just past the M7. There are delays into Arncliffe with a truck breakdown on the M5 eastbound approaching the Cooks River Tunnel. In Glenmore Park, there's a three-car crash on the Northern Road northbound at the Glenmore Parkway in lane 2. At Galston, we've got a breakdown on Galston Road near the Galston Gorge, and at Liverpool, there's a two-car crash, Hoxton Park Road, eastbound at Gill Avenue. Lux Creed Flooring, new from Clarendon, the solid feel of a concrete slab on your second story. 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
0: 13 to 9. I love it.

so much for making us a part of your Friday morning. I really hope it's been a good week for you at 5 to 9 on Smooth. Plenty of sunshine right across the weekend. Looking good for all the weekend sport as well, including the Swannies at the SCG tomorrow night. Kelly Golding is in with more music, traffic and news next.

0: Tick off your morning to-do list at BP with barista coffee and breakfast snacks. Turn into BP and it's tick done.
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11: On the M4 at Marylands, we've got a multi-vehicle crash eastbound near Burnett Street with two lanes closed. At Arncliffe, a truck breakdown on the M5 eastbound approaching the Cooks River Tunnel is causing very heavy congestion. At Glenmore Park, there's a three-vehicle crash, the Northern Road northbound at Glenmore Parkway in lane 2. In St Peters, we've got a breakdown on the Princes Highway approaching Campbell Road northbound. Yagoona, there's a breakdown on the Hume Highway at Auburn Road westbound. And at Spring Hill, there's a breakdown on the Spring Hill Road at Masters Road northbound. It's time to complete your census. 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
11: 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It's 9 o'clock. Good morning. I'm Emma Duxbury. A 23-year-old man has been found dead after a suspected dog attack in Sydney's southwest. Emergency services were called to a property in Eskill Park after reports a man's body had been discovered. It's understood up to 8 dogs are on the property. An investigation into the circumstances surrounding the death is now underway. Coles is the latest Australian retailer to consider moving jobs offshore. The Financial Review is reporting the supermarket giant's planning to send up to 1,000 jobs to India to cut costs and allow it to invest more in its online operations. It's understood the move will impact marketing, finance, human resources and technology jobs, and comes 2 months after Woolies announced it was sending hundreds of corporate jobs overseas. A teenager is fighting for life in hospital after being shot at in Greenacre. Emergency services were called to Mimosa Street around 9 last night, where they found the man with a gunshot wound wound to the chest. An investigation is now underway. The government admits it doesn't know how its new drug driving rules will impact the cost of insurance premiums. Labor's legislation would let registered medical cannabis users escape without penalty for driving with more than 50 nanograms of THC in their system. The Transport Minister has admitted they haven't looked at the impacts of the move on insurance policies. The federal government has asked the Privacy Commissioner to look into new smart glasses technology amid privacy concerns. The camera glasses can capture photos and video, raising concerns about the invasion of privacy and the potential for misuse. The items sold out in Kmart earlier this week. And new figures show many Aussies are missing out on pay rises because they aren't asking for one. More than half of us say we don't feel comfortable enough to request a raise, but experts say that sends a message to employers that we're content with our current salary. Updating sport, North Queensland is back in the NRL Top 8, bouncing back from last week's horror 70-point loss with a convincing win over the Titans, Todd Payton's men scoring a 30-8-point victory over their Queensland rivals. Round 23 continues tonight with the Panthers taking on the Warriors. The Roosters will also face the Bulldogs, but they'll be without skipper James Tedesco, who's failed to overcome an ankle injury. And Alex de Minaur is out of the Canadian Open in the third round. He's just gone down to Brit Cam Norrie in three sets.
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9: Smooth weather.
11: Blue skies today, heading for tops of 19 degrees in the city, 20 at Penrith. Mostly sunny tomorrow with highs of 19. Showers increasing on Sunday with a shower or two on Monday as well. Right now it's 11 degrees in the city, 9 in our west on Smooth 95.3.
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13: 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How good are Fridays? It's Kelly Golding here for your Feel Good Friday as we head towards another weekend. It's a great feeling, isn't it? I've got the feel good music. Let's get into it with Boy Meets Girl on Smooth.

0: Groove Jets, Filler, If This Ain't Love, keeping our energy levels high for our Friday morning on Smooth. Nice to have your company. 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UB40, Red Red Wine. That sounds tempting, doesn't it? 5 o'clock, yes please. Backstreet Boys on the way too here at Smooth.
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0: Great song. What a way to get through a Friday morning. I love it. Kelly Golding here playing more music and less talk. Great to have your company straight from Smooth's Old School Disco, which is back tonight with Simon Disco Diaz from 7. We're getting Footloose with Kenny Loggins after 10 on Smooth.
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18: 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In Castle Hill, a breakdown on Showground Road, eastbound approaching Victoria Avenue. The vehicle's in the right turn lane. In St Peters, a breakdown on the Princes Highway. This one's in the left northbound lane just past Campbell Street. Traffic in recovery mode on the M4 through Merrylands after an earlier crash. At Mascot, we've got an overheight truck causing issues for Foreshore Road. Fortunately, it's out of the way now. All lanes back open at the on-ramp to General Holmes Drive. 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That's traffic on Smooth 95.3.
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19: Your 10 o'clock news headlines. Good morning, I'm Emma Duxbury. Just days after Qantas announced it was looking at outsourcing jobs, now Coles is reportedly planning to do the same. According to the Financial Review, the supermarket giant wants to send up to 1,000 roles offshore to cut costs and focus more on its online operations. The move would impact its marketing, finance, human resources and technology departments. It comes just 2 months after Woolies sent hundreds of corporate jobs overseas. Australia's Deputy PM denies there's a rift within the federal government over its migration policy. Home Affairs Minister Tony Burke was due to announce reforms to the nation's migrant intake at the National Press Club this week, but he postponed. There have been reports not all members of the Labor Party were happy with the changes, but Richard Marles has told Today that's not true.
20: Look, that's not right. I mean, I've seen those reports. I don't know where they come from, but they're not right. I'm not going to go into cabinet discussions. Tony will be speaking to the National Press Club at the earliest opportunity. It's not unusual for dates to be moved around.
19: The federal government has made a rare request to the Privacy Commissioner asking for an investigation into new smart glasses. The Attorney General has written to the watchdog asking it to look into the camera glasses, which can capture photos and video amid privacy concerns. There are fears the devices may be used inappropriately for surveillance or harassment. The Commonwealth Bank is facing a union fight over an app which tracks its employees. CBA requires staff to download an app which tells the bank where the employee is located within the building. It can also track how much they participate in team meetings and when they're away from their computer. And Russell Crowe has shown off his buff physique as he wraps up filming for his new film, The Last Druid. The actors posed for a post-training selfie alongside WWE star Drew McIntyre, showing him looking strong and lean. Updating sport, Alex de Minaur has been bundled out of the Canadian Open in the third round. He won the first set 7-5 against Brit Cam Norrie this morning, but then dropped